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Every heart to be filled with jealousy. 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

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I'm Chaz Lewis. Thanks to Arcata Cheesemakers, Cypress Grove, for making the show possible. 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

0: You're listening to K-Hum Radio. That's Al Green, Take Me to the River. Before that, Nina Simone's Revolution, Parts 1 and 2. We had the Jaunty and Spafford at the top of the set, who is playing live tonight at Humbrews. They are the electro-funk therapy blenders of rock, funk, jazz, reggae, ska, and electro-pop. It's going to be a great night. We're hopping into the last break of the last hour of the afternoon show on a Wednesday, and on the other side, I'm signing off, but I'm leaving you with some Junk Drawer, Gum, Pond, and Playing for Change.
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1: And today's KHUM kid is Sienna. Sienna is on her way out to Fieldbrook Elementary School. Sienna, your mom and dad want you to know that they are very proud of you and that they love you very much.
2: 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Got a Bruno Mars song that gets you going? 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Just call me in the booth, 707-232-5486. 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

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You already know who it is. 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Then I'm pleading to God. I have no shame. He bled and he died.

Hi, my name is Jackie Dandino from the Arcata Playhouse, and when I'm not in my office working, or while I am in my office working, I'm listening to 104.3 and 104.7 K-Hum Radio without the rules.

A Tribe Called Quest, and that will not be the last time you hear from them tonight. It is Just Right. That's right. The show that happens every Wednesday night from 7 to 10, where I, Billy Locks, get to bring you incredible hip-hop, soul music, R&B, some other wonderful nice flavors here and there. I'm going to tell you about some shows that are going down. You know I got that 5-minute freestyle queued up and ready to go. That's going to be happening, I want to say, closer to 8:30-ish. You see how close I can make that happen. But it's all brought to you by Casa of Humble. Many, many thanks to Casa of Humble for all the wonderful support they do within our community, keeping kids safe. And there's never enough. So if you feel like volunteering, if you feel like being a mentor, reach out to Casa of Humble and get started. That being said, I'm going to jump into a quick break. We've had a great start already. Lamar, Lenoa, Grant, Jim Scott, of course, Tribe. Don't worry.

0: 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We can't wait to meet you this summer.
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Oh. Looking

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Before that, Contradictions from Coast Contra and Slang Blade from Binary Star. Man, you don't hear enough Binary Star anywhere, but you do hear on Just Right. Kind of like the next artist that we play for you. You don't hear a lot of this artist on a lot of radio stations, but you

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1: 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I know it makes me feel better, especially when I'm playing music for all of you. 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

me that swift lifeboat when I'm floating adrift. It's a Humpty Dumpty life with the yoke in the mix, and I'll put you back together when you're broken to bits. 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
1: Rufus! 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
6: I can tell you where I'm going. I'd rather show you, though. Revealing more of the map with each step I take. Only appears I'm improvising to the eye and adjusting to timelessness. 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They know how to turn the death and decay today, and the sweeter tomorrow.

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0: I don't know about you, but I am not putting on a big giant blanket and fuzzy socks and drinking a pumpkin spiced whatever as we move into fall. I'm dancing into it. So that's Earth, Wind, and Fire helping us move and live our best lives. 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
0: All right, you are back on Just Right with me, Goldilocks, and there is a really big and awesome function going down this Friday that I'm so happy to let you know is going down. If you didn't know about this already, well, the Culture Commons Festival hosted by Black Humboldt is coming to Eureka. That's right. It's going to be this Saturday, the 26th, and there's going to be local vendors, food artists, services. There is going to be a lot going on, especially Kids Zone, many different performances from El Boogie. There's going to be karaoke. There's going to be a whole lot going on. To be honest, there's so much information around this that I would just say head on over to Instagram, type in Black Humboldt, follow them for all updates on what they're doing with their organization, and you will obviously see details right away.

Definitely having some fun there with some throwbacks. Donnell Jones, SWV. And, well, we're about halfway through the 8 o'clock hour, so we're going to jump into a quick break and hear a word from our friends. I want to say thank you so much to Casa Humble for sponsoring Just Right, and I do have your 5-minute freestyle coming up. You know what? I'm going to give you just a little moment on this to get warmed up. But the real thing is happening.

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It's all about great blues and soul, classic favorites, new releases, and long-forgotten treasures you simply won't hear anywhere else. I'm Chaz Lewis. Thanks to Arcata Cheesemakers, Cypress Grove, for making the show possible. 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

Dobro, žalim.

0: said, good job, bro. We have Larry June fans have an unspoken agreement. If you see somebody with a 91 shirt on, you see somebody that says organic, if you see somebody with a shirt that says healthy, you have to say, good job. Keep going. You have to do that.
1: 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Of course, you might find me doing both at the same time.

0: And that is The Whispers with Rocksteady. If you were not having a fantastic evening, hey, I know that one had you moving a little bit, even spiritually on the inside. You might have been not trying to show it, but come on, that's a jam. We'll be back with more music that is just right after this break.
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0: 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That ain't ever had things.
1: What's the value of a thing?
0: Guess not. Last night, they put up on my at the light like, nice watch.

0: 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Yeah, that ain't never had things.
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0: Guess not. Last night, we put up on a nigga at the light, like, nice watch.

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0: All right, so if you are enjoying that Stevie Wonder from, you know, the radio of your car, maybe at home, your phone, wherever you happen to be at, well, I hope that's how you enjoy Stevie Wonder, because if you're one of the few people that got tickets to his newest tour, oh my gosh, that's lucky. I've been hearing from so many friends and family that it was almost impossible to get in queue and get a ticket to his newest tour, where he's going to be doing in its entirety songs in the key of life. And so, hey, have a listening party. Invite some friends over. Invite family over. Throw on the record. Please throw on the actual record if you have it. And, you know, enjoy a piece of musical genius, because, like so many of us, you ain't going to go see it live. That's life.
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0: Oh, that's right. Getting later and later with more loving and beautiful energy. Jill Scott, that was So In Love. And it's time for me to wish y'all a great night. Thank you so much for hanging out and listening to music with me that is just right. I'll do it again next Wednesday. Thank you so much to Casa of Humboldt for sponsoring the show. And y'all take it easy. Peace.
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trick hold, chick holds a sick glow. 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Don't

0: kid is Sienna. Sienna is on her way out to Fieldbrook Elementary School. Sienna, your mom and dad want you to know that they are very proud of you and that they love you very much.
1: And just like that, Sienna became a K-Hum kid. Kids should feel special. Kids should feel seen and heard and recognized for all the amazing things they do. That's why every day from 8 a.m. to 8:30, I play what they want to hear. Got a Bruno Mars song that gets you going? Maybe a little Ella Langley, or how about some Lava Chicken for breakfast? Just call me in the booth, 707-232-5486. That's 707-232-KHUM. Or email me in advance, toby@khum.com.
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2: Absolutely. What do you got?
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2: You sure are, Sienna. 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

Steve Vallow here from CASA, and I love K-Hum. 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

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This is Jeff Haig from the Humboldt State University Department of Mathematics. 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

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I know it makes me feel better, especially when I'm playing music for all of you. 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

0: Rufus! 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
0: Golden retriever, red collar, Lassie near Sequoia Park.
1: Sarah posted to Humboldt Paws Cause. Within minutes, her neighbors started looking, checking backyards, pulling ring footage, keeping an eye out on their dog walks.
2: Hey, I think I saw your dog. Yeah, down at Community Garden on H Street.
1: 3 hours.
0: Oh my God, Rufus! I thought I lost you forever.
1: This has happened over 10,000 times in the last 12 years. Just neighbors helping neighbors.
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1: Hey guys, this is Joe from Blacksmith Shop down in Ferndale. I listen to KM when I got a fire lit and I'm getting lit. All right.
2: So these are real things that happen where you can apply these important concepts and understand that when we lose our connection to nature, we lose our spirit, our humanity, our sense of self.
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I'm Chaz Lewis. 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
1: It don't matter what your papa gonna say. It don't matter about the games you play now. 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What the people think about you, never gonna stay the same.

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1: Hey, Mr. Pumpkin, come here for a minute. 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
0: 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The 7th annual K Humpkin Pumpkin Carving Contest starts October 1st. 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

for example. 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One of them appointed his own horse to be council of the empire. That's like vice president or something. Now, wait a minute, that's not a very good example. Here's one, the Spanish Inquisition. Put people in a terrible position. I don't even like to think about it. Sometimes I like to think about it. Just a few words. Defense of our country. It's time at the top. Could be coming to an end. We don't want your love. Respect at this point is pretty much out of the question. Times like these, we sure could use a friend.

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Now we're supposed to be afraid. It's patriotic, in fact, color-coded. And what we're supposed to be afraid of? Why, being afraid. That's what terror means, doesn't it? That's what it used to mean. A little this Supreme Court's gonna outlive me. 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But I defy you, anywhere in the world, to find me two Italians as tight ass as the two Italians we got. 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The end of an empire. Messy at best. 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Like the Spanish Armada. 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

0: Today's K-Home Kid is Sienna. Sienna is on her way out to Fieldbrook Elementary School. Sienna, your mom and dad want you to know that they are very proud of you and that they love you very much.
1: And just like that, Sienna became a K-Home Kid. Kids should feel special. 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Got a Bruno Mars song that gets you going? 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Just call me in the booth, 707-232-5486. 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
6: 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Hip hop is the untamed spirit.
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Some nights I wanna get up here and sing a bunch of nonsense. But I know my voice ain't good enough for bad lyrics. Oh no. This is the first song. This is the moment of truth. If this one fails, what good will the rest of them do? I'm trying to stay focused and stay in the moment, but all I can think about is if my fly is open. I swore I checked it before I went on. Maybe that was last night. I just can't recall. I'd ask you to check for me, but that's asking a lot. So I'm just gonna check real quick and then I'll move on.

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You know what my job was? Before I did this, I used to walk around parking lots picking up trash. Do you know how many people paid to watch me do that? Zero. Always zero. My draw was zero for the trash pickup job. So even if no one comes to this one, they still let me play guitar. I don't trust a musician who's always complaining. Sometimes it's clear, sometimes it's raining, sometimes it's the gorge.

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They call them first world problems, but they still break your heart. And the universe feels like it's against you. Just take a minute to realize all it took to make you. Your parents had to meet, as random as that was, and hang out long enough at least to make some love and make a baby and give it your name. And all your ancestors had to do the same, exponentially backwards to the start of life. So much had to happen, just exactly right. Sparks had to catch, oceans had to freeze, billions of cells had to survive, endless disease, civilizations had to crumble, wars had to be fought, bad presidents had to get elected, good presidents had to get shot, people had to leave, hearts had to get broken, people had to die, just so your eyes could open. The universe is not against you. The universe is not against you. It went through a lot just to give you a chance. It must have wanted you pretty bad. No pressure though, no pressure though. The universe went through a lot, but no pressure, bro. You don't gotta be perfect. You don't gotta

In these strange times, music is more important than ever. It helps to keep us happy and balanced. I know it makes me feel better, especially when I'm playing music for all of you. 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

0: Rufus! 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
0: Golden retriever, red collar, Lassie near Sequoia Park.
1: 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Within minutes, her neighbors started looking, checking backyards, pulling ring footage, keeping an eye out on their dog walk.
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1: 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Just neighbors helping neighbors.
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My name is Toby. This is Toby in the Morning on Thursday, September 24th. September 24th. Yes. There it is. Right there. Friday. See it? It's peeking its little head out. It's like, hey, how you doing over there? I'm doing good. I'm doing good. Come closer, I swear. We just want to talk. That's my K Humpkin thing. Hey, Mr. Pumpkin, come here. I want to talk, I swear. What is going on today? A little bit cold on the coast, a little bit dreary, a little bit foggy. 50 degrees coming in, hard to see a little bit. So we're going to have some low-hanging clouds as we have had. Plus, keep an eye on the horizon. This evening, there is a chance of a rain. As it stands right now between today and tomorrow, rain is supposed to happen overnight. So 11 o'clock p.m., I'll be asleep until about maybe 2, 3, 4 o'clock a.m. tomorrow. So doesn't look like the rain is supposed to dampen any plans this weekend, whatever those may be. We are going to be meeting with the good people over at the Art and Wine Festival that's happening this Saturday up at Fieldbrook Winery. It is going to be a very good time and for a very good cause. That is going to be for Fieldbrook Elementary School. This is their number one fundraiser for the year, and it is an awesome event. There's incredible food, incredible vendors, great music, and such an amazing atmosphere. Fieldbrook Winery is a great place. Yes, I've got a kid that goes there now. I've had four kids in there at one point, and I'll be working it. So come and say hello to me, 1:30 to 4:30. I'll be at the ticket booth. I'm not sure exactly what I'm doing, but I'll find out more about that today too, I'm sure. But I've got lots to do before then. We've got lots of music to keep us company today. What do you say we get started with a little Vanishing Twin, Conservation of Energy? That seemed a lot harder to say than it should have.

0: 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We're going to get at it real quick and then get back with the Portugal, the man, and Angoon right after this.
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3: All right, let's get back at some more K-Hum music for this Thursday morning. How about starting off this nice long block set with a Squirrel Nut Zippers meets Tom Waits, my new favorite guy, our artist of the week from a few weeks ago, Mr. Bosco Baker. This guy is just, he's theatrical. He is to be taken in visually. So I would encourage you to YouTube Mr. Bosco Baker. But here is his Business for the Businessman live in New Orleans.

0: No, right, a little Neville Brothers. I do love me the Neville Brothers. Fire and Brimstone, Steel Pulse before that, Roller Skates, Mark Broussard, I'm Coming Home, and Blondie, The Tide is High. Oh, started all off with Bosco Baker. Good and good for us. Look at us. Look at us making something out of this Thursday morning. Before we jump into a break, I want to talk a little bit about Coldwell Banker Sellers Realty. They are centered in Arcata, focused on Humboldt County. Coldwell Banker Sellers Realty has successfully served local residents since 1973. Let their years of expertise, knowledge, and enthusiastic attitudes make your next transaction a satisfying experience. They know what they're doing because they've been doing it for 53 years. Good stuff. That's not quick math. I was born in 74, and I have a tattoo on my arm that says since 1974, and it says since 1973 for Coldwell. So, brothers, quick commercial break. And then, let's see here. Flat five with Florida, and then Trampled by Turtles with Wildflowers. I think that'll get us through.
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Ah, little Langhorne Slim, Strangers, Trampled by Turtles. Before that, Wildflowers, great remake of the Tom Petty classic, The Flat Five, Florida. A lot of FLs there. The Flat Five, Florida. A little jazz for your background music today. A little coffee house instrumental jams. Reminding me that I'm good. I get to go on a date tonight. Get to go watch some jazz tonight. Gonna go have a nice dinner over at campground and then go see Miss Claire Bent and the jazz quintet over at the basement for a little while. Looking forward to being back in my old haunts as I did help open the doors on the basement post Abruzzi's. And then Dylan came along after COVID and made it exactly what it was always supposed to be. That man is crushing it over there, and I've got nothing but high fives for that man. Him and Bill Chino have gotten together and made a very, very cool club that if you have not been, you absolutely must go. From the classic back bar to the low ceilings to the brick backgrounds, it's awesome. Awesome place to listen to music. Can't wait to see my friend Claire. Yeah, that's that. 7:02 a.m. You are listening to 104.3 or 104.7 KHUM. KHUM out of Cut in Eureka, Arcata, Fortuna, all over Humboldt County and streaming live on KHUM.com. My name is Toby. This is Toby in the Morning. On Thursday, September 24th, very exciting to be this close to Friday. Lots of good things happening. That rain that's supposed to come in tomorrow. Actually, you know what? Why don't we take a little look at the weather while we're here before we get ready for our morning mindfulness? Weather today is brought to us by our good friends over at Revolution Bicycles. Thank you to them for keeping us on the road and not in a vehicle. Revolution Bikes, if you got anything that you need done on a bike, those are the people to do it. We have been looking down the barrel of a 60/70% chance of rain today and Friday. That does entail some overnight rain. It looks like if and when that does come in, it's going to be past the time we should be asleep, around 11, 12 o'clock tonight, on into the very early hours of the morning tomorrow, and then leave us alone for the weekend. Actually, the sun is supposed to break through Saturday, Sunday, and Monday, even here on the coast. As of today, you're going to get a little bit more of what you've seen the last few days. Cooler morning. It was 50 degrees for me coming in. Right now, it's 52 in Eureka. I'll get a high of 63 in Eureka with the sun really not kind of poking out until way later. Got a 63 in McKinleyville. Same with the clouds. 68 in Arcata, which means that they will get some sun poking out a little bit earlier than us, but still some really stubborn low-lying clouds along the coast here in Humboldt County. And then you go inland and you start to find the actual heat and the sun. 69 in Blue Lake, 75 in Willow Creek, 76 in Garberville. Trinidad's back down to 62. So, yeah, a little bit more of the same. But, yeah, so cover whatever you don't want to get wet overnight tonight. And then take it off tomorrow and get ready for the sun to come out this weekend and dry it all up. All right, we've got some Darya Yildirim and Group Samek Kar Yagar to kick us off. That's a mouthful. And then David Ruffin, Walk Away From Love, If I've Got Time. We'll find out together.

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0: Kiss. All right, that was a little bit self-serving on my part. I've got a date night tonight. Gonna be rolling out into downtown Arcata this evening. Getting myself pumped up for it. Stepping out with Joe Jackson. Not your average K-Hum song, but hey. That was on the album that the very first album that I received as allowance. We used to have chores when I was a kid, and we would get paid in music. There's no wonder that I am sitting behind a microphone right now choosing music at age 52. But Joe Jackson was on the compilation album. It was one of those Billboard albums, and it was an album. It was vinyl. Because that was what there was. Stepping out, Joe Jackson. I Want to Break Free, Queen. Tonight is going to be one of those nights that you instill into your schedule so that you can let go of everything else and just enjoy an evening out. Greg Brown's Downtown, Strutting with My Baby, Jay Giles Band, and then Claire Bent, because we are going to go see her and her jazz quintet. She's got a double dipper playing over at the basement today and tomorrow. She's with her jazz quintet tonight and with Citizen Funk tomorrow. So double dip a Claire Bent. That is a good reason to grab the hat, grab the coat, and hit the bricks. All right, we are going to stop, take a very quick commercial break before we get mindful. But before we do, let's take a look at what's going on with our job board. Loco Jobs is a local board, electronic an e-bulletin board with job listings available in and around our community. If you are looking to be gainfully employed and or level up your station in life, look at some of the opportunities that are out there posted up on lostcoastoutpost.com/jobs or local jobs. Humboldt Friends is hiring. That is a live-in aid for an autistic adult. 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All right, let's stop and listen to the sponsors of our morning mindfulness, Humboldt Area Foundation and New Life Services. And that's exactly what we'll do on the way back in. We're going to be letting go of some trauma.
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0: All right. By the forest music, you can tell it is time for us to get a little bit mindful. I'm actually going to be recording this and posting it up on Instagram today. I don't do that as often as I used to. I found myself taking over our Instagram account, and that's just not fair to everybody else that's included. But I'm not reading off of my phone today. So I figured, hey, why not? I want to start today with a quote from Rumi. He said, sometimes we don't want to heal because the pain is the last connection to what we have lost. That tracks. It makes 100% sense. We want to hold on to anything that was taken from us a little too early, a little bit. You're just missing. You need to have that conduit to memory. When memory is just not enough and you want to still have that connection, regardless of how damaging that is, then that does hinder the healing process. Holding on to that hinders the healing process. We make this decision usually unconsciously, but yet we dedicate ourselves to it wholly. But as one would not carry around the corpse of a lost loved one, neither should we lug around the weight or the trauma that serve pretty much a bridge to nowhere. The only way to break that bond is what I have used as a term for a very long time in my own healing process back when. You have to sit in the suck. It's just that simple. You have to sit in the suck. Breaking a connection to emotional pain involves acknowledging the feeling without judgment, shifting unhelpful thought patterns, and allowing yourself to process the experience rather than numbing, suppressing, or running from it. Sitting in the suck. Usually, as we've discussed ad nauseum on this show before, usually when you stop running from something that you're fearful of or don't want to face and just turn and face it, it's way less daunting than you were prepared for or weren't prepared for or thought. Some things that you can do is name your emotion, identify what your actual feeling is, accept that it's a valid emotion. But reframe the thought patterns around it. Ask what the experience is teaching you rather than focusing solely on why it happened. Soothe your nervous system while you're facing your trauma, while you're facing your pain, while you're ready to let go and move on. Incorporate deep breaths. Incorporate physical movement. Incorporate nature. Release all that stored tension in your body. Drop your shoulders. All of these things help so that you can actually heal. Because I'm here to let you know that once you do, then the path that lies in front of you could never have been foreseen. And the bounties of that path are tenfold. In whatever capacity that is that you manifest, you raise your you heal, you let go, you heal, you raise your vibration, and it all starts to come into play. Morning Mindfulness is made possible by New Life Service Company as well as Humboldt Area Foundation. Thank you to them for allowing us to get mindful. What do you say we get mindful with our music? Let's do a little Bob Marley and the Wailers positive vibration to start us off. And then I've got a couple of songs having to do with letting go and moving on. Oh, that's not what I want to do. I do love that commercial because it is my children. But let's try it this way.

broken skyline, moving to the airport. She's an honest defector, conscientious objector.

0: All right, some songs there, wrapping up our morning mindfulness around letting go. That was Tom Petty, Time to Move On, Ben Solie, Letting Go, Bob Marley and the Wailers, Positive Vibrations. It's all about the vibrations. Go back to my last Instagram morning mindfulness. That was the elevating your vibration one. That one, whew, you want to make yourself a magnet? That's the quickest way to do it. All right, we're going to stop, take a quick commercial break, and then come back with some Conway Twitty and Sam Moore. Rainy night in Georgia.
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0: Why, Sam, I think it's still raining out there.
1: Raining all over the world. Can't wait to it.
0: You know, I kind of like it when it rains like that.
2: You like that?
0: Bring back some memories from a long time ago.
2: It does.
0: Remember how the rain used to sound?
2: It just makes you want to, you know, sometimes just sit back and go, la da la da
0: da da da da. Yeah, it makes me want to, but I can't, Sam.
2: Oh, you can do it. Try.
0: But I can tell you this. What? I remember how that rain used to sound on that tin roof back
2: home. Yeah, do that deep thing. I like to hear you do.
0: That's it. That's the one right there.

Well, there get wouldn't be a Conway Twitty song if there wasn't any laughing. There has to be laughing in a Conway Twitty song. It's like prerequisite having him attached to anything. Oh, wait. I've got really good. Oh. Oh, yeah. Little pipeline for you. All right. Excuse me. As soon as I can figure out how to breathe here. 8 o'clock on the nose. Just turned over. 8 a.m. You're listening to 104.3 or 104.7 KHUM, KHUM. Had a cut in Eureka, Arcata, Fortuna, all over Humboldt County. 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My name is Toby. This is Toby in the Morning. It is time for our KHUM Kids. If you are a KHUM kid and you're on your way to school, you've got me tuned in. First of all, I appreciate you. Tip of the cap to you. Happy Thursday to you. Very close to Friday. Got that Thursday vibe. Thursday fall vibes? I mean, that's a double whammy. Boom, boom. Yeah. And we're going to capitalize on that a little bit. If there's something that you are dying to hear, something that's going to get you through your day a little bit smoother, give me a call. Have mom or dad call me right here in the booth, 707-232-KHUM. In the meantime and the in-between time, I've always got something up my sleeve that allows us to get started. Why don't we do a little Good Neighbors with Ripple while we're at it? This is the way to start, and we'll go from here. Happy Thursday, children.

All right, the Good Neighbors. They are good neighbors indeed, making good music like that. This is one of the ones I put on when I'm getting ready to go out. Might be happening tonight, going a little date night tonight. Might be playing this at to full volume. Oh, little Elvis Presley.

All right, full disclosure. This next song I've never even heard of before, but I put it in because it fit perfectly with timing. Here's a little Dominic Fike, Baby Doll. It's going to be one of those ones I know I've heard after I hear a little bit of it. I'm like, oh, I actually know every word. I've got four kids. The radio's on all the time. I can't move on.

0: All right. That is going to bring us to a very quick commercial break before we get back into our K-Hum Kids. 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All right, let's listen to a couple of messages from our very valuable sponsors of K-Hum Kids. 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They all know what's going on. They know the score. They know you're important, just like I do. So if you've got something you want to hear today, give me a call right here in the booth, 707-232-KHUM. I feel like I got lost in my tongue there a little bit. I'm here ready to man the phones. Otherwise, I've got a nice little playlist of eclectic blends of music. Zero, I tell you, transitions between them. This is not a go flow thing. This is a hip hop to rock to whatever. It's just going to go. Right after this.
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0: All right. Well, not necessarily a K-Hum Kid dedication, but loyal listener Mike, who's out in Georgia. He's out in Florida. What does this mean? He said that was a surprise rainy night in Georgia. Keep it mixing up. Oh, rainy night in Georgia. He's referring to my Conway Twitty Sam Moore song. I see. I thought that he experienced, Mike, if you're listening still, I thought that you experienced a rainy night in Georgia, which made me want to put on this song for you. But I'm going to play it anyway because it's from my childhood. I've got distinct visions of my mom and dad shuffling around the house to this song. It just always made me feel so very good. Here's a little Eddie Rabbit. I love a rainy night. Because we do. We've got...

0: All right, don't act surprised when I go into this non-transition. There's just no way to go from Eddie Rabbit to Ski-Lo, but here I am, wishing and wanting, so why not? I wish all the things that I thought that I wanted. Nah, not necessarily. Ski-Lo.
1: Hello?

0: Skilo. You're going to get everything that you want and then some. I don't know about the height thing, but everything else, I'm sure, since the release of that song came true in one way or another. All right, a song that defined my 20s that just got me moving. I just loved, loved, loved Ignition. The remix, of course, from R. Kelly. Let's bump this a little bit.
1: Go ahead on, break them off with a little preview.

All right. Thank you, R. Kelly, for reminding me of my 20s. Now, I told you, no transitions here. This is right into rock. Let's do a little Paramore. They're doing their version of Talking Heads, Burning Down the House, and it is so good. This is such a great version of it. Dare I say better than the original? Oh, gosh. I didn't say that out loud, did I? I'm going to take that one back. Maybe.

you know what you're doing. I don't need to give you any pointers. I love to inflate my own ego. It feels like it's been a little while since I've heard 21 Pilots, so let's do a little trench today. Let's do some Nico and the Niners, if for no other reason than every time I see that song in print, I think about our 49ers. Let's go against the Cardinals.

0: All right, that is going to wrap up our K-Hum Kids for the day. 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It is Thursday. 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All right, a couple more messages and then come back with some more K-Hum style way. Hempress Sativa with Boom, the Wada Dang song. Hum along if you don't know the words, kids.
1: 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These ancestors were always engaged in natural hazard mitigation. The ancestral Wiyot may simply have thought of risk assessment and hazard planning as exercising common sense, while modern-day Wiyot operate within a much more complex regulatory environment. Today, the Blue Lake Rancheria builds on those ancient practices with the same goal, to reduce damage and the loss of life resulting from disasters. 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
1: 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Here's what's happening. Miranda's Rescue. The Humboldt County Planning and Building Department has lifted its suspension of the conditional use permit for Miranda's Rescue in Fortuna. This allows the facility to resume animal intakes and adoptions. Full details on this at the outpost. Sohum, an ancient indigenous quarry in southern Humboldt County, has become the Archaeological Conservancy's 600th preserve. Previously unrecorded by archaeologists, the site in Sohum includes about 3 acres of toolstone shatter, hammer stones, and grinding implements used for stoneworking. 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Anytime.
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8: All right, what do you say we round out this 8 o'clock hour with a couple more songs? Little Johnny Friesen. Excuse me. Johnny Frierson. Frierson. Johnny Frierson with Miracles, Peaches and Herbs. After that, Shake Your Groove thing. And maybe, no, I don't think I'm going to have time. So we'll close it out on Peaches and Herb. They were a part of that first album I got for my allowance also. Is that the thread today? I got to keep my eyes open.

Cause you can do them. Have faith. You're human.

That's 9 o'clock a.m. on the nose. 9:01 to be precise. 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Out of Cut, Eureka, Arcata, Fortuna, all over Humboldt County. My name is Toby. This is Toby in the Morning. And please.

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1: Yeah!
2: 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September's shaken out to be a pretty lively month for Arcata. We'll be hosting the last few Friday night markets of the season. 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
6: 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Yeah, down at Community Garden on H Street.
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0: Oh my God, Rufus, I thought I lost you forever.
5: 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Just neighbors helping neighbors.
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0: All right, you might remember that song from the, oh, I had it pulled up. Let me find it. It is the 1989 movie with Denzel Washington, The Mighty Quinn, although it was a song, a reggae song long before that. But yeah, if you haven't seen it, then you must go. And if you haven't seen it in a while, which I'm betting you haven't, because I have not, that's for sure. Be sure and go check out Xavier Quinn, Denzel Washington, and The Mighty Quinn. Great song, great memories. I am not alone in the booth. I'm with Miss Sarah Stone. Hi, Sarah.
1: Hello.
0: How are you today?
1: I'm doing great. How are you?
0: I'm fantastic. A surprise visit.
1: Yes.
0: I've got guests stacked because I'm so popular. They're clawing to get after me. But no, you've got lots and lots of cool things to talk
1: yes.
0: about. Of course, we're talking about Dockside Market. That's what we gather for this
1: yes.
0: Saturday. Starts the last weekend of September. No, is there one more? No.
1: We go through October. So our last market of this season will be on Halloween.
0: That's right. That's right.
1: Yeah. So before you eat all the candy, you can come get some fish.
0: And you should.
1: Yeah.
0: Because it really, really offsets everything that you're supposed to be doing
1: exactly.
0: there. That's how it works. Each bite of fish undoes a starburst.
1: Exactly.
0: Yeah.
1: Exactly. That's how it works.
0: You
1: right?
0: heard it here first, folks. I put my PhD down. So I could go ahead and do radio. But you've got a lot of other things going on. Now, a
1: yes.
0: couple of weeks ago, you alluded to an event at Dockside Market. That is happening this Saturday.
1: Yes, this Saturday. So the Cultural Commons Festival
0: that's right.
1: The Eureka Arts District is happening at Dockside. We're going to have several wonderful dance performances. So starting from at 10 a.m. and I think going through 2 p.m. So it'll end after Dockside's over.
0: Awesome.
1: But we'll have a taiko performance. There's going to be an Aztec dance performance.
0: Ooh, do you know what the name of that group is by chance?
1: I do.
0: I don't usually try to put anyone on the spot. Capoeira? Capoeira. The West Africa? No, it's Capoeira Azania. Azania?
1: Yes. And then there's I can't pronounce it. I'm sorry.
0: That's the one. Okay, so Sarah handed me her phone. So this is really good because I threw it at you.
1: Okay, I threw it back.
0: And you threw it right back. And I've never been more proud of you. There's no way. There's got to be 28 letters
1: yeah,
0: in here.
1: Yeah, it's a really long word.
0: Mace Hualistinoyoliotl.
1: Yep. It's going to be really fun.
0: It's going to be amazing. It's going to be amazing.
1: Yeah.
0: The Capoeira one, I believe, is the one that kicked off our CannaFest celebration.
1: Oh, fun.
0: I think it's them. Yeah, they did the very first act that we had off the stage in front on the grass.
1: Yeah.
0: They asked if they could be on the grass because they're barefoot. And it was served more as a ancient blessing for what was about
1: cool.
0: to happen. So, yeah, just really a kind of a spiritual thing.
1: Was it amazing to watch?
0: It was unbelievable.
1: Oh, good.
0: Unbelievable.
1: Good.
0: Yeah.
1: I'm so excited. This is a perk of my job is I get to see all these cool performances while I'm working. So
0: yeah. And everywhere that you are in Humboldt, you couldn't fall out of a boat and not hit water. There's great acts everywhere. And that's happening till 2, which is an interesting end time.
1: Yeah. So I think 2 is they're starting a puppet parade. So
0: oh,
1: they'll
0: cool.
1: leave from Mattaquette Plaza and then go, you know, there's events happening all over Eureka. I highly
0: right.
1: recommend checking out their website. Yeah.
0: That's awesome. And then tonight we have a silent auction that is happening. Now this is geared and garnished around a series of movies that you guys did. Tell us a
1: yes.
0: little bit about what that's all about.
1: So today is our film premiere for NCGA.
0: Dun, dun, dun.
1: Yeah, we have wonderful films made about some of the different programs that we're running. So Dockside has a film, and that's going to be showing tonight.
0: I was going to say careful about advertising.
1: Yeah, I know. But unfortunately, tickets are sold out for that, but we're working on getting another showing scheduled. But you don't have to be there in person to participate in the silent auction that we're having. And so, you know, there's some really awesome things up in the silent auction. Some of our fishermen donated clothing, actually. So
0: oh, how cool.
1: See, I'm wearing their sweatshirt right now, Migration.
0: Did you wear that last time where I asked you?
1: It's my favorite.
0: It is a great sweatshirt because I think that we had to look it up because I thought it was a black cod.
1: Yeah,
0: and
1: it's
0: I think
1: a rockfish.
0: That we landed
1: yeah,
0: on a
1: yeah.
0: rockfish. That's correct.
1: But
0: that's
1: yeah, right. so there's some clothing that they donated. Seaside Weavers donated a really cool mat that they use making fishing line and ropes. And then there's some like Glacier National Park trips and whitewater rafting and
0: Dang.
1: Yoga and just really, really cool things available.
0: I am really excited that you made that available online. There yes. needs to be more of that from a fundraising perspective, where people can shop from the comfort of their homes and their
1: exactly.
0: couches, from wherever they are, whenever they are.
1: Exactly.
0: So that's really, really smart.
1: Yeah.
0: So that closes at 9 o'clock tonight.
1: At 9 o'clock tonight.
0: Are you going to be able to get me a link to that site?
1: I'm going to email it to you as soon as we're done chatting.
0: You are the star pupil of life. What I'll do, in light of the fact that I won't be able to process the actual interview in time for Lost Coast Outpost, but I will get that out on our own socials and then tag you.
1: Awesome.
0: So listeners, if you are looking for the link to the silent auction, that will be up before close of business for sure. But that'll be up quicker than that. Take a look at our Facebook pages. Keep watching that and get involved, because all proceeds go to
1: NCTA.
0: That's right.
1: Yeah.
0: So, and then, yeah, let's get a second viewing of those movies if
1: yes.
0: it's sold out. Now, where is it playing at?
1: We're at the Eagle House.
0: Oh, good.
1: Yeah.
0: Oh, it's such a great place to watch things like that. Yeah.
1: It's so beautiful in there.
0: Oh, it's unbelievable. Yeah. It's gorgeous. And I didn't have you guys, I don't think it was last week either. I think that.
1: Yeah.
0: How was it? Everything go okay?
1: It was great. I was actually out last week.
0: That's what it was.
1: Yeah. And so Megan took over for the market for me.
0: They tried to snatch you back and bring you all the way back up there, didn't they?
1: No,
0: that was the week before.
1: That was the week before. Yeah, I was in Crescent City.
0: That's right, you're in Crescent City.
1: Last week, I was actually on my bachelorette trip, so it was a personal trip.
0: That's the sound of my jaw hitting the board. You keep so much of your personal life. It just dawned on me. I know nothing about you personally. You're engaged.
1: I'm engaged.
0: Congratulations
1: yeah, thank
0: to
1: you.
0: That. And he's here.
1: He's here.
0: With
1: yeah,
0: you.
1: With me.
0: Okay. So first and foremost, going back really quickly, Crescent City's a little too close to Oregon. You need to stay away from them snatching you back. I was worried. I was very, very concerned that they're going to be like, there she is. So that is very exciting.
1: Yeah.
0: What's
1: so
0: your
1: exciting.
0: Date?
1: May 22nd.
0: Oh, yeah. A spring wedding in
1: and
0: the
1: it
0: summer.
1: And it is in Oregon.
0: It is. Okay, well, just don't tell
1: I know.
0: Anyone
1: I'll,
0: from the.
1: I'll come back, I promise.
0: You just better promise.
1: Yeah.
0: Congratulations to you.
1: Thank you.
0: I will say this one word of advice that served me very well. At some point during your wedding, find some time to go experience your wedding from a viewership standpoint, where no one knows you're gone, no one knows you're missing, and take 5 minutes to just watch your wedding.
1: Yeah.
0: Watch them dance, watch who's there. That's it. I'm a cigar smoker, so I went outside on the balcony and I had a cigar and I just watched my wedding unfold, and it was the best advice I got about my wedding.
1: Oh, that's amazing. Yeah.
0: It was awesome. And life is easier in a partnership.
1: Yeah.
0: So congratulations.
1: Thank you.
0: That's fantastic. And I appreciate me squeezing you in today. I'm sorry about
1: Thank
0: the hustle
1: so
0: coming in.
1: Yeah,
0: that was, yeah, there's a lot to talk about.
1: Yeah.
0: That. And coming up into the October being the last month of Dockside, we're going to make sure that we get all of our licks in as we can.
1: Wonderful. Thank you.
0: Thank you. Have a wonderful day. Congratulations on your preemptive nuptials coming up. We are, let's see, where are we at? 9:40. Let's go ahead and take a quick commercial break, and then we'll come back on the other side. We're going to meet with the art and wine folks from Fieldbrook. Stick with.
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0: Well, I gotta say, that was the strangest lyrics I think I've heard in anything thus far. Key Lime Pie by Jacob Jeffries and Wolfman. What was that? Tartar to bitar? Come on. You're trying a little hard. I don't know. Maybe it's just me. I'm not sure exactly where I fall on that stuff. All right. I am not alone in the booth. Again, this is the first time I have stacked my interviews, but it just shows my popularity. What's that Run DMC line? I think they're tearing. They're always tearing what I'm wearing. I think they're going too far. Come on. Give me a little bit of space. I'm with my friends that I cannot believe have not been in this booth before. Caitlin Scown, how are you?
1: Ah, great. Thank you for having me.
0: I'm so happy to have you on my radio show. Naomi, you are the duct tape that holds the whole operation together. We're talking about Fieldbrook. How are you?
2: I'm doing well. Thanks for asking.
0: Good. I'm very glad to have both of you here. And I'm blown away. Naomi, I'm more blown away, I think, too, because I thought that you came with the kids when they did the, what were those little fluffy things? I think I've got them over here.
2: Warm fuzzies.
0: So
2: I did not get to come. I had to stay at school and hold down the fort Mrs. Orlandi.
0: That makes a little bit more sense that they can't let all of the grown-ups go because then the inmates run the asylum.
1: Something like that.
0: And then, yeah, Caitlin, we've had a million different reasons to be together on the air.
1: It's true, but I'm here today.
0: Caitlin is also Changing Tides, where we meet with Carrie Venegas twice a month, and we talk about deep and rooted things. She's my contact inside. When I need the real skimmy, I go to her and make sure that we get it all done. But we're here because of an exciting event happening on Saturday, this Saturday out at Fieldbrook Winery. Now, I worked it last year. Was last year the biggest one that you ever had? No.
1: I don't think so. It's usually a pretty big event.
2: It's a big event.
0: It's a huge event.
2: Jason Garlick, who's the president, every year says it's the biggest event.
0: That's what you've got to have. That's what makes him a booster.
2: Exactly.
0: he's literally boosting. I mean, I was blown away by it. I did the checking ID and giving tickets.
2: You sure did.
0: It was the loudest because I didn't check IDs well enough and all the kids got way. No, that's not the case. That's not what happened. but I thought it was crazy how many people came through there. Do you ever get a head count on that stuff?
2: We talk about doing that every year, and then we get so wound up in the event, and at the end of the event, we're like, oh, whoops, we forgot that again. Well, maybe this year, Toby, you're in charge.
0: Oh, don't you even put that hurt on me, Ricky Bobby. What? How would you even go about doing that? Walking around the festival and hoping you don't count someone twice?
2: Yeah, well, we do wristbands, and so that,
0: there's that.
2: That is one count.
0: Yeah.
2: We definitely keep track of how many meals we sell.
0: There's that, too.
2: But yes, getting an actual head count.
0: You know, that's a very
2: good...
0: Would
2: require a full-time person.
0: It almost certainly would. And I don't have that kind of time because what you've got me doing... What am I doing, Caitlin?
1: You are a cashier.
0: You trust me that much.
1: Yes.
0: I love that.
1: Yes.
0: Here's the best thing somebody ever said. The cashier always rings true. I got sober when I was a bartender. And they're like, how? How do you work at a bar? I was like, how does anyone work at a bank and not leave rich? It's not mine. I don't touch it.
1: There you go.
0: I'm going to be a cashier.
1: Yes, you are.
0: Okay.
1: Yep.
0: So is that like front line kind of a thing or changing
1: front
0: people
1: line.
0: Out?
1: Yeah. People will be buying, I think, barbecue plates.
0: Oh, I can't wait to find out. Oh, yes.
1: Or chicken skewers.
0: Yeah, this is not a burger and hot dogs event. Naomi, tell me a little bit about the food that you guys get, because the food last year was unbelievable. Cece, my Sienna, she said it was the very first place that she ever tried an oyster.
1: Oh.
2: Yeah. Oh, yes. We do have oysters, freshly grilled oysters.
0: Grilled
2: with
0: oysters.
2: Several sauces available. And we have dialed in our recipes for the meals. We've been doing albacore, I think, since the beginning of this event, about 30 years ago.
0: And you said Ashley's on her way back
2: Ashley
0: from Crescent
2: Vellis
0: City.
2: Ashley Vellis is picking up that fresh fish right now, and we'll be prepping that. And we've got our famous teriyaki chicken skewers
0: so good.
2: Also on the barbecue. We've got a Greek salad that we put together fresh. Harvest Hub is where we procure most of our produce for this event, as much local as we can.
0: And Megan Kenny is a very big friend of the show.
2: Yay, yay.
0: Yeah, she's amazing.
2: And then we've got some nachos for the kids or adults who want nachos.
0: Oh, gosh, that's right. Kids are going to be there. I was going to say, what? It's for them. I forgot. It's not a party
2: is,
0: for us.
2: It is all about the kids. We've got some tofu skewers for our vegetarian and vegan friends.
1: Yep.
2: And then we've got a gorgeous dessert booth that the parents and families at Fieldbrook School put together. And those are fantastic desserts.
0: It is the most incredible spread I've seen at any type of a fundraiser event like this. And you've got music coming in. You've got vendors coming in. Plus, I mean, notwithstanding, Fieldbrook Winery is just gorgeous. The weather's going to hold.
1: Yes.
0: Yeah. Yep. It looks like Thursday night to Friday, early morning, and then it's supposed to be beautiful on Saturday.
1: Yes. We've ordered the good weather.
0: As you did last year, too.
1: Yes.
0: Yeah.
1: Yes.
0: Now, here's a quick question. What is the parking solution? Because Fieldbrook does not offer that kind of parking.
1: We have the parking is dialed in.
0: Nice. Yeah,
1: well, Fieldbrook is a really great tight-knit community, yep. And so everyone pitches in to help. And so for this event, we actually are given the use of the field that is across from the winery. We have volunteers out there running the parking. They've got cones. So when you pull in, you just will be directed in, and they will help you park, and you just cross the street.
0: The barn, literally right across the street.
1: Yep.
0: You couldn't get any better than that.
1: Nope, it's lovely.
0: It is. That's amazing. And you're absolutely right. Fieldbrook looks after Fieldbrook 100%. That being said, that's exactly what this is. I think I had started to say that, but in true Toby fashion, stopped mid-thought. This was not necessarily your biggest event of the year. It's your only event of the year.
1: As a fundraiser for the Fieldbrook Educational Foundation, this is the only fundraiser that that group does.
0: This one really, really matters.
1: Yep.
0: Yeah. How long do you work on this, Naomi? I'm almost afraid to ask.
2: We have several planning meetings during the year.
0: Yeah.
2: And then about a month before the event, we all say, oh my goodness,
0: yeah,
2: it's showtime.
0: Yeah, exactly. Like, has anyone talked to Fieldbrook Winery yet?
1: Exactly.
2: Thankfully, Fieldbrook Winery is all in. They know what date it's going to be. Ahead of time, and they get us on the schedule. We really appreciate the generosity of Judy for the Fieldbrook Winery and getting that for us. And in historical, you know, this was the only event that the winery held every year.
0: Oh, so that's really cool.
2: Before they started doing their concerts and their dinners. This was it. This was the only event besides weddings that happened out there.
0: Didn't you have the like Airbnb room you could rent from Fieldbrook Winery like the day before that event last year? I thought I remembered that overlapping with the kids. They had a big old kid only sleepover.
1: We did. So one year actually, as one of our silent auction items, Judy of the Fieldbrook Winery donated a stay at the house.
0: Oh, that's what it was.
1: And so some of us moms pitched in and did get to have a stay there, which was really fun.
0: That's tremendous. I knew I had had those overlap for a reason.
1: Yeah.
0: Okay, logistics. Give us time. Is it a ticketed event? Can anyone show up? Tell us a little bit about how this works.
1: No entry fee at all. It is free to attend. We start at 11, wrap up about 4:30 p.m. There is a big silent auction with tons of really amazing things that have been donated from the Humboldt community at large. I think we're pushing 45 different items, so that's worth checking out.
0: Wow.
1: We have about 35 local artisan vendors. This includes, help me here, Naomi, jewelry makers, woodworkers. Yeah, potters. There's a leather worker, glass art, locally made jams and jellies.
2: Dick Taylor chocolate be there with some chocolate.
0: That's substantial. Yeah, they're right in the front. Right as soon as you get in the front, they're right there. You get through the vendors to move your way back.
1: And so you can visit all the vendors, start your holiday shopping now. They're amazing. They have such a great variety of things to offer. The kids will be running their bake sale booth. That helps them fundraise for their Catalina trip.
0: Oh, that's a big one, too.
1: Yes.
0: It's a very big one.
1: While this is the only fundraiser for the Fieldbrook Educational Foundation, they are very generous and allow some of our other school groups to also participate and raise funds.
0: Oh, yeah, I did hear that. I did hear that, Dows was a part of that, too. And then is the winery doing wine tasting and stuff during, or are they shut down and let?
2: Oh, no. The winery will have their tasting room open. And then we've also got a couple of beers on tap and a cider. We've got coffee, lemonade, all that good
0: kind it's of stuff. It's a day. It's an event.
2: It is.
0: All day.
2: Fun for all ages.
1: Actually, I should throw out very quickly, thank you to Humble Cider Co.
0: Yeah.
1: and Six Rivers Brewery. Both have donated beverages to the event. And so that is what we'll be serving in addition to the wine.
0: Both of them are very good friends of us, too.
1: There you go.
0: Great people. 11 to 4:30 at Fieldbrook Winery. Come and enjoy the sun. Come and enjoy the time, because it really is an amazing event. The food notwithstanding, everything else is amazing. Let's not make this the last time that we get together. I mean,
1: fair enough.
0: Yeah, as soon as I start to reel from the fact that we've never done it before. But now you're vets.
1: That's right.
0: And it wasn't bad, was it?
1: Not nearly as terrible as I thought.
0: I can't tell people. Like, I try to tell people, but I'm like, it's going to be 10 minutes, and at the end of it, you're going to be like, oh, that wasn't so bad.
1: Yeah.
0: That's at 99% of the people.
1: No, actually, very painless. Thank you, Toby.
0: I did have somebody get up, and like, they couldn't handle their own nerves. They're like, and I'm out. And I'm like, oh. Okay, I guess we're done. But not you. You stuck it out. Naomi, I'm particularly proud of you. I don't know.
2: It makes it sound like I was super nervous.
0: No. But you were wearing it a little bit. Yeah. There's a before and after selfie coming. Art and Wine Festival. Fieldbrook Winery, 11 to 4:30. Saturday, free event, good for everybody. Make it on down there. It's for an incredible cause. We're going to stop, take a quick commercial break. It's all for the kids. Do it for the kids. Stop, take a quick commercial break. And as always, this will be up with all the pertinent links on LostCoastOutpost.com tomorrow morning before you even wake up. 5:30 in the morning, it'll be there. So if you need more information, head over to our Facebook pages and or the homepage at Lost Coast Outpost. In the meantime and the in-between time, let's listen to a quick commercial break and then come back with a little baby Weyes blood afterwards. I don't know if there's time. I'll see.
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0: Come together on September 25th for a memorable evening of soul-stirring music and vibrant dance at the Eureka Theater. Paula Jones, one of Humboldt County's most beloved vocalists, takes the stage at the historic Eureka Theater for Cornucopia, a one-night-only concert celebrating the rich tapestry of jazz, funk, and gospel. Paula's powerful voice, shaped by her early years singing in her father's church choir, blends spiritual depth with the improvisational fire of jazz and the irresistible grooves of R&B. 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

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I'm Chaz Lewis. Thanks to Arcata's Cheesemakers, Cypress Grove, for making the show possible. 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

0: Ooh-ha. 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Bringing us to 10:05 a.m., a little bit behind schedule today. That's all right. I get through it. 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My name is Toby. This is Toby in the Morning on Thursday, September 4th. So close to Friday, we can touch it. It's right there. I can't get it. Try harder. We got a couple of things to keep us busy until we get to 10:10. We're going to do our Artist of the Week. I'm going to do a little good time guide. Let us know what's going on in and around Humboldt County today. What kind of trouble can you go out there and muster up? I watched myself Open Range again last night. The Kevin Costner, Robert Duvall Western from 2000, I think like three. It was still really, really good. Really good.
1: When men were men.
2: And the pigs were scared.
0: Oh, thank gosh they're in school still. All right, let's get at it. Let's do a little Dylan LeBlanc, Let It Rain. If you do let it rain what you're saying is going to happen, which is going to be when we're asleep. Maybe a little bit of rain tonight from 11:30 p.m. until about 2, 3 o'clock a.m. So that's when it's acceptable. Not until, not before, not after. Get it out of the way. We've got things to do. And I don't want to break out the galoshes. Here is Dylan LeBlanc.

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5: 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Thank you to them very much for sponsoring a look at some of our favorite artists. And we are looking at the neighborhood. They are an L.A. band that played from 2011 till about 2021 and then broke up because they fired their drummer and then got back together in 2025 with a brand new album and reunited. One of the things that we have not touched base on, at least on my show, I'm not sure if Jordan has hit this or not, because we do explore the same band or the same musician through 10 a.m. and then 3:30 every day. But the team very craftily, the band very craftily branded themselves with black and white early on. Their monochromatic rule that they put in place, it comes with a lot of thought and process. Branding, of course, one of them at their concerts. You are mostly – the audience is mostly black, and then the band will play in white or vice versa. And yeah, there's a lot to be recognized by that. First and foremost, they said it was identity and anonymity. When the band first dropped their first debut tracks like Female Robbery Online, they did so anonymously. And so they decided to do the black and white thing in place. Frontman Jesse Rutherford said they used black and white as a placeholder for their identities. It started as a creative, a creative constraint, but it did become their entire identity. They say it's dictating how the music is heard. The band strongly believes that visuals manipulate sensory perception. Rutherford has noted that visuals dictate how you hear things. They felt that if their concert was too released in bright, sunny California colors, it would distort the dark, moody, and nocturnal tone of their indie pop and hip hop blend beats. Grayscale essentially acts as a permanent filter that forces listeners into a specific noir headspace. They say it's creating a contained world. The band took this rule to the extreme level. During their rise to fame, they famously refused to be photographed in film or color. When performing on late-night TV shows or doing interviews, they requested that the cameras use grayscale filters. For major festivals like Coachella, press outlets were given strict instructions to only publish their photos in black and white. Rutherford described it as a form of self-control. Let us know if that we have a world that where we're keeping ourselves in check. And then number four in the final was the mixtape tribute. They famously leaned into this theme in their 2014 alternative hip-hop mixtape titled hashtag 00000 or and hashtag FFFFF. The title is literally the hexadecimal color codes for pure black and pure white. So there you go. They are the black and white squad, and they are the neighborhood. Here is the neighborhood with everybody's watching me, and then followed by Let It Go.
6: Hey, carvers, it's coming.
5: Right after
6: this. The K-Humpkin Pumpkin Carving Contest.
5: I couldn't go there. Here's the neighborhood.

All right, that is our artist of the week, The Neighborhood, as brought to us by Eureka Floor Carpet One and Coldwell Banker Sellers Realty. Oh, they're doing good things out there in Ventura County. All right, let's stop, take a look at our good time guide. What do you say? That is made possible by Eureka Nacho Foods Plaza and Eco Groovy Deals. Thank you very much to them for allowing us to fill our social calendars to our heart's delight. Well, the weather's not going to get in the way. It might be a little bit brisk. It might be a little bit cold on the coast or foggy on the coast, but it certainly isn't going to be rainy. So it's time to get out there and do stuff. And if you're looking for that dreamy country rock, they got that over at Richard's Goat Tavern in Arcata tonight. Rose City Band out of Portland is coming in to the Richard's Goat Tavern, and they'll be there tonight. So go check them out. Rooted in Place, the stories of the North Coast food system is happening at the historic Eagle House. However, I have it on good accord. That is actually a sold out show. So they are looking to add a second show. Stay tuned for more. The Emo Night Tour over at the Van Duzer Theater. 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Experience a high energy celebration of golden era of emo and pop punk. What else? The Flying Ohms are playing over at the Henderson Center. They're great, by the way. If you have never seen them, go see them. Out for Business is playing at Fatsy Klein's Parlor Lounge. That's an LGBTQ professional networking mixer held on the last Thursday of every month. Sand Casting Workshop at Phosphine. Epic Physical Storytelling Workshop at Del Arte. That's going to be happening from 6 to 9. That's $120 for the workshop. That's pretty good. Rooted in Place, Stories of the North Coast Foods. Oh, we already talked about that. Can't keep promoting something that doesn't have tickets available. Golden State Valkyries WNBA Watch Party is happening over at the Summit. Open Mic Night at the Siren Song Tavern. Claire Bent is...

0: In the Art and Wine Festival at Fieldbrook, we met with Naomi and Caitlin. 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It's just such a beautiful spot, Fieldbrook Winery out there, from 11 to 4:30 all day on Saturday. Can't miss it. 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It's for a great cause. It's for the kids. Quick commercial break, then we'll come back with the Strokes going shopping.
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0: Mr. Sue George, Carolina. You might remember him from acting prowesses. Life Aquatic with Steve Isuzu. That is the Bill Murray classic film. Oh, I don't want that on. Before we jump into break, why don't we take a look at what's going on with HumblePawsCause.com. HumblePawsCause.com is a digital bulletin board where we can post our lost and found animals and use the power of the community to reunite. And it works. It works to the tune of 11,000 plus people. So what we've got is it's labeled a found dog, but it looks like it's a lost dog. It looks like I lost my Afghan hound. He's 12 years old in a rescue, terrified, doesn't know the area. Please help. That's over in the Blue Lake area of Railroad Avenue. So please, if you see a cream Afghan hound, please get Angie a call because she is going out of her brain looking, as rightfully so, and should be. All right, couple of quick messages, and then we'll get back with some Johnny Cash. I'm free from the chain gang now. Johnny, was it by the law that you're free, or did you escape?
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No, right. Little hiss, golden messenger, Domino, time will tell, bringing us to the very top of our final hour together. How it happens, I'll never know. 11 o'clock a.m. You are listening to 104.3 or 104.7 KHUM. 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Out of Cutton, Eureka, Arcata, Fortuna, all over Humboldt County, streaming live on KHUM.com and only made possible because of the hardest working translator in the whole translator business, translator K2A2AD out of Ferndale. My name is Toby. This is Toby in the Morning on Thursday, September 24th. My job for the next 60 minutes is to get you nice, polished, and ready to hand over to our loving part-time custody parent, Jordan. He'll take you through the rest of the afternoon safely, securely, and happily. And I aim to get you there with songs like this, Edie Brickell and the New Bohemian, Stubborn Love, some of my favorite music of all times.

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1: The Badawat Wiyot in the ancestral Mad River Valley lived on active floodplains with seismically active watersheds for many thousands of years. These ancestors were always engaged in natural hazard mitigation. The ancestral Wiyot may simply have thought of risk assessment and hazard planning as exercising common sense, while modern-day Wiyot operate within a much more complex regulatory environment. Today, the Blue Lake Rancheria builds on those ancient practices with the same goal, to reduce damage and the loss of life resulting from disasters. 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
1: All right, another nice long block of music involving Delvin Lamarck Organ Trio, Stevie Wonder, Steve Lou, Dr. Dog. 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

0: Well, today is Thursday, which means it's bagel day here in the office, but you too can play along at home. 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
0: Come together on September 25th for a memorable evening of soul-stirring music and vibrant dance at the Eureka Theater. Paula Jones, one of Humboldt County's most beloved vocalists, takes the stage at the historic Eureka Theater for Cornucopia, a one-night-only concert celebrating the rich tapestry of jazz, funk, and gospel. 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

0: One of the earliest gifts given to me here as a DJ at K-Hum was being introduced to and falling in love with Wolfpack. Wait for the moment. Also falling in love with the time because it is time for me to go. But fear not, I shall be right back in this chair tomorrow morning, bright and early, to celebrate Friday with you all day with those Friday vibes. But until the meantime, I'm out of here. Have yourself a wonderful Thursday, no matter what it is that you do.
1: Forget it, I'm out of here. Forget it, I'm out of here. Forget it, I'm out of here. Just do whatever, Dad. I'm out of here.
2: 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We're going to go ahead and open up the first hour here in the afternoon show with a little Frankie Sunswept and the Sliver Moons, a little callback to great artist of the week run that we had. I'm pretty excited. It's going to sit nicely leading up right into a Lee Hazelwood song. And it's a little corner of the afternoon, as far apart and as close together as we can get. Keeping it moving every 5 minutes and 5 miles, we'll keep changing. And if you have something in your mind you'd like to hear today, I'm right here. Feel free to reach on out. You could Jordan at khum.com, email me, or reach on out, 707-232-5486. For locals only today, we're going to be listening to a little bit of Jenny Scheinman, who is releasing a first single from her forthcoming album. The album's called 100 Years Today. The song's Turns the Wagon Wheel. And I'm very excited. The Humboldt-raised violinist and composer, and also going to be coming to perform locally, I believe, in January is the nearest date that so far we've got. But we're right at the front edge of a very busy local weekend. There's a lot out there to get into, and we'll dig through the catalog of events at about 3 o'clock. But it is full of films about the North Coast food system, psychedelic country rock, and the opening of the Latin and Dance Music Festival tonight, then Culture Commons, live theater, Paula Jones, and a whole lot more beginning Friday. We're going to map it out as we get on into it, but Artist of the Week is also going to be at 3:30. The Neighborhood is who we've been listening on into. There's a lot of music out of their journey to learn, to like, to enjoy, and to kind of take in as we work our way through the day. But this is just the beginning of the afternoon. We're going to hop into that Frankie Sunswept and Lee Hazelwood combo, and on the other side, I've got some William Oney Barr. We've got The Cabinet and more coming on up. If you've got something on your mind, feel free, reach on out. Let me know. Jordan at khum.com.

Trouble's little, and it's lonesome. You won't find it on any map. But you can take 3 steps in any direction, and you're there. It's a place to be born, and it's a place to live, and it's a place to die and be forgotten. It's a town called Trouble, and Trouble is a lonesome town.

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0: You're listening to K-Home Radio. That is Tree Sap by Cabinet. Right now, time for the weather check, brought to you by Revolution Bicycles. It is another day with a sharp coast to inland split, but the coast has a few different versions of cloudy today. Up north in Brookings, showers are possible this afternoon with a high around 60. Crescent City is mostly cloudy and reaching 61 around the bay. Arcata gets more clouds than sun, a high of 67, while Eureka stays mostly cloudy around 66, and Samoa's in the cooler spot. You got a bit of a mix of sun and clouds, but a high of 60, and then Ferndale's going to get more clouds than sun, but warms to about 69. Inland, it's brighter, much warmer. Willow Creek is going to be reaching a high today of 82. Garberville sees a mix of sun and clouds with a high of 80. So keeping a layer along the coast is probably smart, but watch for the possible showers around Brookings and expect a warm afternoon once you head inland. That's the weather forecast for the afternoon, brought to you by Revolution Bicycles. Coming up, locals only. Stick around.
1: Hey, Humble. Rich here with the brothers that just do gutters. You know, this is one of the most important times of the year to take care of your gutters.
2: That's right. With leaves falling and storms on the way, we can clear out problems early before clogged gutters turned into overflows, leaks, and expensive damage.
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6: Hey, welcome on in. 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Today we're pulling up a chair for local violinist and composer Jenny Scheinman, an artist who's sound is rooted here in Humboldt, and she's taken that out and into the wider world, became a major voice in New York's jazz scene and creative music community, and then came back home while keeping that international music life fully intact. There's a lot of great music of Jenny Scheinman's over the years that I've found in the K-Hum Music Vault, and what I went to was 7 years ago. That's the first piece that we're going to hear, and then we're going to hear a new single on a yet-to-release album coming out in November. But first up, it's going to be 116th in Congress. It's from her album Parlor Game, collaboration with drummer Allison Miller from 2019. And it's got Carmen Staff on piano and Tony Scher on bass. And that quartet kind of brings the Americana color into a Brooklyn jazz pocket, social music, but built around a really good groove. It's 116th in Congress. And it was written as actually a salute to the diversity of that year's freshman class in Congress. And as you can hear when you listen, the whole band is in conversation. Scheinman's violin pushing the rhythm forward, really keeping the tempo in a sense, and then opening space for Staff on the piano. From there, we're going to move into the present part of her musical journey. Turns the Wagon Wheel, which is the first single from Scheinman's new album, 100 Years Today. It's due November 6th on Royal Potato Family Records, and it's got Staff and Scher on that album, now joined by guitarist Bill Frizzell and Julian Logg and drummer Kenny Wollison. The new record looks at family history and the way that music carries messages through times of upheaval. So much of it was inspired by Scheinman's Palestinian Jewish grandmother and her travels through Europe a century ago. A three-song salute is a part of the album and follows the imagined meeting of her grandparents, Berlin before the war, and their eventual departure for Brooklyn. Turns the Wagon Wheel takes its spark from James McBride's Song Yet Sung and the idea that music is coded communication. So listen for some repeated eighth notes in the bass. It's this heartbeat underneath the improvisation of the second piece carrying a simple message. We're alive and we're listening. And Jenny Scheinman's on your local radar now because her Arcata Playhouse appearance is expected in January with official details still yet to come. But here's 116th in Congress, followed by the brand new tune, Turns the Wagon Wheel, from Jenny Scheinman on Locals Only.

0: That was Jenny Scheinman's new single, Turns the Wagon Wheel, after 116th and Congress, from her 2019 collaboration with Allison Miller, Parlor Games. Two chapters of a Humboldt-raised artist whose music keeps traveling outward and returning back home. 100 Years Today is the new album, arriving November 6th on Royal Potato Family Records, and we'll keep you posted on that expected January appearance at the Arcata Playhouse when dates are confirmed. Jenny Scheinman on Locals Only. 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
1: The Badawat Wiyot in the ancestral Mad River Valley lived on active floodplains with seismically active watersheds for many thousands of years. These ancestors were always engaged in natural hazard mitigation. The ancestral Wiyot may simply have thought of risk assessment and hazard planning as exercising common sense, while modern-day Wiyot operate within a much more complex regulatory environment. Today, the Blue Lake Rancheria builds on those ancient practices with the same goal, to reduce damage and the loss of life resulting from disasters. 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
1: 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Paula's powerful voice, shaped by her early years singing in her father's church choir, blends spiritual depth with the improvisational fire of jazz and the irresistible grooves of R&B. 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

0: Fridays are the best. End of the week, gateway to the weekend, and the longtime home of the South Side here on K-Hum. It's all about great blues and soul, classic favorites, new releases, and long-forgotten treasures you simply won't hear anywhere else. I'm Chaz Lewis. Thanks to Arcata Cheesemakers, Cypress Grove, for making the show possible. 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

0: You're listening to K-Hum, Radio Without the Rules. That is Ozomatli and Santana. With One of These Days, before that was Alan Toussaint's Worldwide, Madeline Perrault's Everything I Do Gonna Be Funky From Now On. And I was tempted to stay in the funk lane, but I can't stay anywhere for too long. Every 5 minutes and every 5 miles, it all changes. So we're going to go ahead and take a quick peek at what's coming on in the 2 o'clock hour. I have got some tickets to give away. So coming up in the 2 o'clock hour, actually from 2 o'clock to 4 o'clock, there's a 2 hour window in which I have tickets to go see the Minneapolis based theater ensemble Simple Machines performing its original comedy Say When at Del Arte. The show uses clown projections and extravagant costumes to tell the story of Evander Barry Wall, the so-called King of Dudes, while asking some very current questions about wealth, about status, about excess, and when enough is finally enough. So you'll have a chance to win a pair of tickets shortly on K-Hum. Any caller within the 2 to 4 o'clock hour that I go ahead and take the name of, I'm just going to write on down your contact info, and we will be giving away a pair of tickets, maybe more than just a pair, to whomever would like to go ahead and call in and enter to win. It's going to be a random draw, but it will be at will call for you. So go ahead, call on in 707-232-5486, starting at 2 o'clock. So just about 13 or so minutes, and I'll keep that window open for callers all the way to 4 o'clock, and trying to remind you every now and again throughout the afternoon. But I encourage you to go out and support them. They've got a lot going on at Del Arte. You can actually catch the interview that I had with both Mark Benzel and Noah Bremer. Noah Bremer being the new artistic director at Del Arte, and Mark being the director behind Simple Machines, a co-author of the piece Say When that they produce, and also one of the actors who will be on stage performing the piece itself. Now, this is really, really cool, because that interview is kind of just a window into the residency that Simple Machines currently is having at Del Arte for this week, with the workshops that they're putting on throughout the week. Saturday has a number of different workshops that you can look at the lowdown to see when and where, or even just going to delarte.org, you'll find the info. But there also was an article posted today about Del Arte International and the efforts to bring back programming as the company is rebuilding from just about zero. But it comes from Iz is one of the journalist writers at the Lost Coast Outpost, and I encourage you to go and check that out. Listen to the interview if you'd like to hear more, and definitely stay tuned, because if you're interested in a pair of tickets to go and see some great original theater this weekend, 2 o'clock to 4 o'clock, all you got to do is give me a call, 707-232-KHUM.
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pasta fazula, Tulula. Oh, do have a bagel, bagel. Now don't be so bashful, Nashville. Everybody eats when they come to my house. 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

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This is Radio Without the Rules, 2 o'clock, and already, really? Well, hey, coming up in this hour, I got tickets to see the Minneapolis-based theater ensemble Simple Machines perform its original comedy, Say When, at Del Arte in Blue Lake. The show uses clowns, projections, and extravagant costumes to tell the story of Evander Barry Wall, the so-called King of Dudes. While asking some very current questions about wealth, status, excess, and when enough is finally enough. And if you missed yesterday's live KHUM conversation with Simple Machines, you can hear it on the air section of the Lost Coast Outpost under Del Arte International Simple Machines. And then over in Loco Journalism is actually has a new story posted today about Del Arte's reawakening, the work of rebuilding the company, bringing programming back to Blue Lake. The residency and Say When are a part of that return, and you'll have a chance to win a pair of tickets shortly. Just go ahead and give me a call anytime in the next 2 hours. I'm taking down your names and I'll let you know if you won. That's pretty much it. So caller goes ahead and dials 707-232-5486. That's 707-232-KHUM, and just be ready to tell me which night you might want first, Friday or Saturday. What are you thinking?

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0: You're listening to K-Hum Radio. That was Michael Now's Good Thing, Andrew Bird's Manifest, and Salt with Miracles. Very well-intended set, so let's bring to fruition a free night out there for somebody. Got tickets to give away. Theater tickets. The phone lines are open for anyone to call on, and you can grab a pair of tickets to Say When. The original comedy from Minneapolis Ensemble, Simple Machines, now in residence at Del Arte. You can choose Friday or Saturday. I'll add your name to the will call list, 707-232-KHUM or 707-232-5486. When you get through, I may ask the question inspired by the show's King of Dudes. What's one thing you own too many of? Because the whole thing is a piece about Evander Barry Wall, a 19th century socialite who reportedly collected 5,000 ties and 500 pairs of trousers. Costumes are incredible. Simple Machines uses clowns and projections, and they turn this historical extravagance into a really funny, pointed look at wealth, privilege, and social responsibility. You can catch a conversation that I had with Mark Benzel and Noah Bremer, who are part of Simple Machines and the artistic director of Del Arte. We had a conversation and sit down yesterday on air, and if you missed it, the whole recording is right now on the Lost Coast Outpost on the air section. But also, you can read an article that was published today by Izzy over in the Loco. It's on the journalism side of things, and it's on reawakening, how Del Arte is working to rebuild and bring back their program. Check it on out at thelostcoastoutpost.com and call on in for a pair of tickets. From now until 4, whenever you get a chance, 707-232-5486. I got a pair waiting for you.
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1: 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In my years of experience of roasting coffee, I've gotten one question most of all. How do you brew the best cup of coffee? And I've always given the same exact answer. The best cup of coffee you can have is the one that you enjoy. We roast coffee for everyone, from the old heads who've been drinking out of the same mug for decades to the sprouts who are just starting out. Humble Bay Coffee Company. Home is where the coffee is.
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That's Buddy Miles, Them Changes. Before that, a little Ezra Collective. May the funk be with you. We're heading on into 3 o'clock, okay? You're listening to Jordan in the afternoon. 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And hey, let's get you just started. Off and into the weekend, it's Thursday. We're looking at Thursday, Friday, Saturday, maybe a little look ahead at what's coming on up. But tonight starts with stories. Stories rooted here in Humboldt County. You have a few different things. Now, Out for Business welcomes LGBTQ plus professionals, friends, and allies to Fatsy Klein's from 5 to 7. And then at 6:30, an event called Rooted in Place premieres 6 short documentaries about the North Coast food systems at the historic Eagle House, with auctions, local concessions, and music by the Cowtown Sound. You have Portland, Oregon's Rose City Band bringing psychedelic country rock to the Miniplex at 7 o'clock. The Sirens open mic is going to start at 7:30. Goat Karaoke begins at 8. Claire Bent Jazz Quintet plays the basement from 8 to 11 tonight. And then tonight at Redwood Racks, it's the Latin Dance and Music Festival kicking off. 3 days, continuing all through Sunday, over 20 workshops. And you have live Latin music and DJ dance parties. Now, Del Arte's got a weekend ahead of itself as well, and we're going to try and fit it into maybe one sentence. The Epic Physical Storytelling Workshop, which does end tonight, shares its final public showing on Friday. And then Simple Machines performs their 75-minute clown and projection comedy, Say When, Friday and Saturday at 7. I am still giving away pairs of tickets. Go ahead and give me a call, 707-232-5486. 707-232-K-HUM. If you're looking to grab a pair of tickets to go and catch that either Friday or Saturday, you let me know when, and I'll go ahead and get you your name on a list for will call for a pair. But the centerpiece of this weekend is Culture Commons, a 3-day journey through Eureka Cultural Arts District, bringing together music, visual arts, crafts, food, dance, theater, stories. It's going to be incredible. There's films, there's workshops, and community across the city. Now, it does run Friday through Sunday. Every event is free and all ages and wheelchair accessible. And most of the Culture Commons happens within a few blocks of Old Town Gazebo. So you can walk between venues, galleries, bookshops, and places to eat. The waterfront sites are about a 10-minute walk east or west. Blue Ox Millworks, roughly a mile away. And it's one stop best reached by the car, honestly. But there's free street parking downtown and nearby city lots. Bring a jacket if you can carry it. Note that Blue Ox does have gravel parking lot if you need it. But Friday's opening is going to begin early at 3:45 with a poems and rhymes writing workshop at Epitome Gallery. You have Mendenhall Studios starting its music at 5 with Laura Munoz and Native Percussion Ensemble Red Cedar. Then rolls into the Irie Rockers, the Cowtown Sound, and Lux Perdidix. Back at the Epitome Gallery, you have Gladys and Hermit Crab carrying the gallery's live music into the evening. Now, Friday's full festival window runs till 10 o'clock. Saturday is the longest of the Culture Commons days, from 10 in the morning until 10 at night, starting along the waterfront at Mattaket Plaza with Dockside Market, morning of hula, taikau, capoeira, West Africa and Aztec dance. Blue Ox Millworks has an all-day makers fair featuring blacksmiths, coppersmiths, plus music from Ponies of Harmony, Elderberry Rust String Band, Lisa C. Sherry, and Ukulele Fight Club. You have the Humboldt County Library adding Hmong, Lao, Aztec, and Mexica dance and with family activities. At 2, a puppet parade travels from Mattaket Plaza to the Old Town Gazebo, where the fountain stage keeps moving through DJs, dancers, poets, and a broad sweep of local music until Makenu closes the stage at 8:45. The Guru Lowry Cultural Center is going to present Decolonizing Theater. Clark Museum offers basket weaving activities. An all-ages show at 6, and DJ Creepio is going to be there at 7:30. You have Sunday bringing the festival home from noon to 8. Epitome Gallery opens participatory art making. The DeGuru Lowry hosts Stories of Ouija, conversations, and an open mic.
You have Mendenhall Studios featuring Bandemonium, Soham Girls, and the Garberville Town Band. And the Eureka Theater is presenting a free afternoon of North Coast short films, followed by a panel and closing gallery gathering. Now, there are so many things to get on out there. It is not just a stack of shows. It is a free citywide portrait of the cultures and culture makers who are already here. And Culture Commons is produced by the Eureka Cultural Arts District, a participation with the Wiat Tribe, the Inc. People Center for Arts and Culture at Eureka Main Street, and the City of Eureka. I would check for more detailed description of when and where to be the EurekaCulturalArtsDistrict.org website. They have a Culture Commons Festival section of their site that has a lot of the details. And elsewhere on Friday and throughout the weekend, you have other events going on as well. There's September Skate Night rolling into the Eureka Muni Friday, 6:30. Cornucopia bringing Paula Jones and friends to the Eureka Theater at 7. You have Michelle Lambert playing the historic Eagle House at 8 on Friday. Clue at Ferndale Repertory Theater. And they're also going to be performing Saturday and Sunday matinee. And it looks like Grania Hunt is going to be performing on Saturday at the Arcata Playhouse at 7:30, but on Friday, Grania will be coming to K-Hum Studios and joining us on air on Friday's show at 2 p.m. tomorrow for an interview and a little bit of an acoustic performance, and then she and Jules Stewart play the Arcata Playhouse on Saturday at 7:30. Tickets are $20. Saturday also offers three morning cleanups and trail projects. You've got McCainu at the Arcata's Farmers Market, the Dolly Parton documentary sing-along at the Eureka Theater, Humboldt's Best Local Comedian looks like a competition at Savage Henry. It could just be a collaboration of all of them getting together, but it's also then competing with Dance Hits by the Undercovers at Blue Lake Casino. Sunday night, you've got Goat Karaoke and Savage Henry's stand-up open mic, both beginning at 8 o'clock. Looking ahead, though, there are a few other things on the horizon to keep on your radar. The Redwood Coast Music Festival, filling 7 Eureka venues October 1st through the 4th. The Undercovers and Green Jeans are playing a Trinidad School benefit on October 2nd, and October 10th brings the Timber Expo to the Timber Heritage Association and Oktoberfest on the same day. Find a complete detail of all of the last-minute changes or any of the events and descriptions at the lowdown at thelostcoastoutpost.com. And for Culture Commons schedules, maps, and planning details, visit the EurekaCulturalArtsDistrict.org. I'm Jordan. Thanks so much for bending your ear to listen to all of the things happening around town. And as always, thanks to Eureka Natural Foods, Eco Groovy Deals, and Plaza. Now get out there and have your good time.

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0: listening to K-Hum Radio Without the Rules. That is Autumn Leaves by Eric Clapton. Before that, you had a little Autumn Sweater by Yo La Tengo. And we're going ahead and taking our pause real quick. Pause for the cause. The Humboldt Pause Cause, brought to us by Fin and Feather Pet Shop, Myrtle Ave Veterinary Hospital, Arcata Animal Hospital, and the Blacksmith Shop. And we got a quick check-in on the latest reports from today at the Humboldt Pause Cause in Freshwater. I see there is an elderly black and brown Rottweiler mix who was found today, and if you recognize the dog or know who the owner might be, check out the photo and contact info at the report on thehumboldtpausecause.com. In McKinleyville, Bijou is missing near Murray Road. And Annie, she is missing. Murray Road and Annie Lane, two crossroads, not a person. So Murray Road, Annie Lane is where Bijou went missing. She's a red and tan dog, weighs more than 100 pounds, is very friendly, and wearing a collar when she got out through the owner's gate. Her photo and contact info are there in Bijou's report. And you can find and share both of the reports at thehumboldtpausecause.com and on our Facebook page for the Humboldt Pause Cause. They're also shared by K-Hum, The Point, The Lounge, and on the Lost Coast Outpost and Case Luck. So let's help get these dogs home and help bring Bijou back home safe as well. Humboldt Pause Cause, again, sponsored by Myrtle Ave Veterinary Hospital, Arcata Animal Hospital, Fin and Feather Pet Shop, and the Blacksmith Shop.
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0: All right. We're hopping back into our Artist of the Week here. It is time for the Artist of the Week, brought to you by Eureka Floor Carpet One and Coldwell Banker Sellers Realty. And we have got, we've been moving through the neighborhood all week long. It's spelled the British way, not the neighbor, because the neighborhood is already a band. And this band, when they decided to jump on in and name themselves the neighborhood, they looked around and they found that somebody else had already stolen their name. So they were like, we're going to just go with like the British spelling of it. So it's B-O-U-R-H-O-O-D. And Monday was the kind of like early recognition of one of their more popular songs. When you think of the band The Neighborhood, if you're a fan, you think of Sweater Weather first. Usually it's the first song that comes up on folks' radar. But the first song that was actually released by The Neighborhood was Female Robbery. And it was a song before they had kind of like announced who they were. There were no graphics, there was no social media, no website or anything. And it was the first introduction many people had. Tuesday, we listened to some of their 2015 works, The Beach and Prey, which both came off of the album Wiped Out, and how the band kind of built songs together, the distinction between their first and second steps. And then yesterday, we listened to Scary Love, which was brought to us in 2018. They completely opened up the sound, adding synthesized electronic sounds into their mix, as well as color into their graphics, because prior to that album, most of their front cover art, any of that, was just black and white imagery. Now, we're going to be stepping on into some of the newer work, but I'm kind of giving you a little bit of a mix. It's coming from that same stretch and first appeared on the Hard EP in 2017. The song is called Yeah, Get Me So High, and then became part of their 2018 collection on the album Hard to Imagine the Neighborhood Ever Changing. That record pulled several releases of theirs together and kind of catches the band moving between these ideas that we've already covered this week instead of settling into one fixed sound, which is kind of where they've head since. 2 years later, they made Chip Chrome and the Monotones. Jesse Rutherford had become tired of the public version of himself and the attention around his personal life. So Chip Chrome, the silver paint, the character, the whole thing gave him sort of a separation from that. The funny part is that the bigger the visual idea became, the more direct their music got. So Pretty Boy is basically the simple love song underneath all of that chrome and silver. And these are just two different versions of the neighborhood working out how to change as a band without losing what makes them sound like themselves. You listen. This is You Get Me So High, followed by Pretty Boy. No break between them.

0: And that is Pretty Boy. After You Get Me So High, The Neighborhood, our Artist of the Week, thanks to Eureka Floor Carpet One and Coldwell Banker Sellers Realty. Tune in again tomorrow. We'll finish the week with Where the Band Is Now.
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0: Sarah posted to Humbled Paws Cause. Within minutes, her neighbors started looking, checking backyards, pulling ring footage, keeping an eye out on their dog walk.
6: Hey, I think I saw your dog. 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
0: 3 hours.
5: 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I thought I lost you forever.
0: 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Just neighbors helping neighbors.
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place of your ignorance, you should ask, why am I here? Why have you never heard these stories? Why has your poor education told you that the whites are the heroes and the blacks and browns are the enemy? In the way, property, less than, savage, godless, and you have the audacity, no, the caucasity, to perceive inconvenient truths to be complaining. In a learning institute,

0: Why do you ask your question with that smug look on your face? That same smug look carried by your ancestors that enslaved and lynched and murdered and maimed and plundered the Caucasity. I get it. You're at a disadvantage. Information has been omitted and you carry things that are systemically in place, like my people are special and magical or something. And your love of Native Americans is rooted in the romance of our existence, something to fantasize about, unique, exotic, not human. In reality, we are a people that were in the way of so-called progression. We were murdered and enslaved, and your idea of us is sports mascots, or the antagonist for a John Wayne or Kevin Costner film. We're D-list characters, eliminatable characters, people that are frequently treated as foreigners in our own homeland. But we've gone so far in the colonial process that we barely exist to you. We aren't something to be seen or respected, or something that stands even as a cautionary tale to how to avoid dehumanization and assimilation and ignorance and brutality and imperialism or genocide, because we are an inconvenient Indian. Something that challenges your own sense of superiority. Something you don't have to think about, your privilege to show. I hope you learn two things here. First, don't do that. And second, why do you spend so much time complaining and not putting your energy into actually helping your people be better? By not being this, not this, never this, the Caucasity.
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0: 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Hopping into a quick break and checking in with what to expect tonight weather-wise. 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Along the north coast, it does look like clouds are going to hang around a little bit, and some wet weather is still possible. Brookings drops to about 53 with showers heading into the evening. Crescent City stays mostly cloudy with an overnight low of around 55. Around the bay, it is a cool, cloudy night in the low to mid-50s. You have Arcata and Eureka settling around 54, Samoa 52, and Ferndale also about 54. Looks like fog is definite in Samoa, and in Ferndale you got cloudy or possibly misty skies, but inland it's cooling down quickly. Willow Creek falls to around 53, partly cloudy skies expected. Garberville drops to near 53 as well, with clouds building overnight. So if you are out late, take a layer, even in the inland, you know, areas where it felt warm, and north of the state line, keep the rain shield handy. That's the overnight forecast brought to you by Revolution Bicycles.
1: If you are or know a U.S. military veteran, please help get the word out. The North Coast Stand Down is September 24th, 25th, and 26th at the Humboldt County Fairgrounds. This annual event brings our community and a variety of services together in one place, eliminating the barriers typically associated with accessing benefits and services for our veterans, their families, and

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0: You're listening to K-Hum, Radio Without the Rules. That's Black Rebel Motorcycle Club's Spread Your Love. We had Charles Bradley's Heartaches and Pain in the Night Beats, Hot Gigi before that. Right now, it is last break of the 4 o'clock hour and one more chance to win your way to Del Arte this weekend. I have a pair of tickets to see Simple Machines performing Say When. It is a company in residency right now at Del Arte for a week, and they have a roughly 75-minute physical comedy original piece using clown, striking costumes, projections to explore the extravagance, status, and dangerous little questions like when is enough actually enough through the eyes of Vander Barry Wall, a 19th century socialite who's reportedly collected over 5,000 ties and 500 pairs of trousers. It's a very funny piece, very impactful piece, and if you wanted to grab a pair of tickets, just give me a call, 707-232-KHUM. It'll be Will call, so I just take your name and info, pass it on to them, and when you get through, I may ask a question inspired by the show's King of Dudes. What's the one thing you own too many of?
1: 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Or maybe you're sick of looking at that pesky stump and want it removed. Charleston Tree can do it all. 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

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Jordan in the afternoon coming on in to let you know we're heading on into, well, the downhill stretch. We got some fruit bats. We got some sunny in the sunsets.